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2: They gave reason, but it's not for me to decide. But I accepted what they were ready to submit. They just asked for additional period of 10 days. They indicated the reason in their compliance letter, in the transmittal letter, and that will be submitted for the consideration of the impeachment court on Monday.
1: Iniimbentaryo na ng clerk of the impeachment court ang mga sinumite kaya hindi pa niya matukoy ang bigat ng mga dokumento. 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
3: The issuance of subpoena is merely a preliminary procedural step and does not by itself authorize the disclosure, inspection, or admission of the requested tax records into evidence. The court, ex abundante ad cautela or out of an abundance of caution, hereby directs, in order to prevent the unwarranted exposure of sensitive AMLC methodologies and information, to submit the records strictly in camera to the presiding officer through the clerk of court, who shall review these documents privately before turning them over to the parties as may be warranted.
1: Pwede lang itong gamitin para paghambingan o pagsukata ng paglago ng yaman. Ginawa na kasi ito nung impeachment trial ni dating Chief Justice Renato Corona noong 2012.
3: The documents requested under the subpoena Duces Tecum will not be used to allege additional independent impeachable offenses. The court will not allow this in adherence to the doctrine laid down in Duterte VHOR, as this will violate the respondent's right to be informed of the nature and cause of the accusations against her and her rights to due process at every stage of the proceedings.
1: Yan din ang tumbok ni Senator Judge Erwin Tulfo.
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6: 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So, whether it is any other impeachable official, I think the president will still give his consent, no, towards the opening of the BIR documents, lalo tigit if it will further the cause of accountability and further the cause of justice, no. So think ko wala pong dahilan para sabihin na meron pong kamay ang ating pong pangulo sa bagay po na ito.
4: 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I read the authorization, but the exact words escape me now. It would give enough, leeway for the impeachment court, no, to decide on the contents of the BIR submitted records.
1: Samantala, sinabi ni Tulfo na mananatiling 10 a.m. to 3 p.m. Monday to Wednesday ang schedule ng paglilitis matapos may magpanukalang iatras ito ng kalahating oras.
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0: 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Virgilio Villanueva and Antonio Igas. 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

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We praise you, Lord. 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Hallelujah. 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